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4: From the Sky News Centre at 2. Andy Burnham's admitted he might be in trouble at home after saying the opening of his new No. 10 North office was the best day of his life. The new Prime Minister rounded off his first week in the job in Manchester. Since taking power, he's capped bus fares in England and cut tax on pubs and electricity bills. He says the cost of living's his priority.
5: How much longer are we going to talk about these things without actually doing something to help people? And already in the space of a few days, I've made a number of moves that will deal with some of these challenges, although I appreciate there's a lot more to do.
4: A murder investigation's been launched after a 17-year-old boy was stabbed to death in Luton. Emergency services were called to Kingsway Recreation Ground just before 7pm last night, following reports a number of teenagers are seen carrying knives. Bedfordshire police say two teenage boys have been arrested on suspicion of violent disorder. Crews are continuing to tackle a huge fire in Essex after an explosion ripped through an industrial unit near Chelmsford. Emergency services were called to Southend Road just before 5pm yesterday. A major incident's been declared. About 90,000 people have now fled wildfires raging in France and Spain. Boats have even been used to help evacuations on the French Atlantic coast, where flames are threatening homes and campsites. Spanish authorities have declared a national emergency after two fires merged near Madrid. Fishmonger Joaquin Espinosa is among those told to leave the village of Chapinaria.
6: All around the town was smoke and fire. I was scared. Everything was just fire and smoke. People were nervous. The elderly were walking one after the other. It makes you feel bad.
4: A police boat full of armed officers crashed into central London's Westminster Bridge yesterday afternoon. Four are still in hospital with serious but not life-threatening injuries. And yellow heat health alerts have come into force across parts of England. The warning covers southern and central areas until Sunday, with temperatures expected to reach 30 degrees in London later. That's the latest. I'm Stephen.

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4: 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News.
5: From the Sky News Centre at 3. Andy Burnham's opened his new No. 10 North office and says he wants to get Britain hoping again. The Prime Minister is expected to work out of the centre in Manchester 1 day a week. He says it'll help put power in every postcode. But Tory leader Kemi Badenoch says it's an interesting gimmick.
6: It's the actual decisions that are being taken that matter, not where you move people here or there. And what I'm really worried about is that we've got a new Prime Minister who should be lifting his sights and talking about how we revolutionise our economy, but he's mostly talking about the little things.
5: A murder investigation's been launched after a 17-year-old boy was stabbed to death in Luton. Emergency services were called to Kingsway Recreation Ground just before 7 p.m. last night, following reports a number of teenagers were seen carrying knives. Two boys have been arrested on suspicion of violent disorder. A major incident's been declared as around 50 firefighters tried to tackle a huge blaze in Essex. An explosion ripped through an industrial unit near Chelmsford. Around 200,000 people have now fled wildfires raging across France and Spain. Spanish authorities have declared a national emergency after two fires merged near Madrid. Swimmer Duncan Scott added yet another goal to his Commonwealth tally, cementing his title as Scotland's most successful athlete in the history of the Games. He retained his 200-metre individual medley crown last night and picked up his country's first medal in Glasgow. First Minister John Swinney says he's made the nation proud. Scott says it was a special atmosphere.
7: And this pool's been so special to me anyway. You know, first time I qualified for an Olympic Games this year. First European title. Obviously, Commies 2014 here. It's really cool. Legacy and things like that.
5: He beat Team GB teammate Tom Dean, who finished in third for England. And a £3,000 reward's being offered for information after a monkey was abandoned on a London bus. The female common marmoset was discovered on the 302 in Kensal Rise last Friday. That's the latest.

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7: From the Sky News Centre at 4. Andy Burnham's admitted he might be in trouble at home after saying the opening of his new No. 10 North office was the best day of his life. The new Prime Minister rounded off his first week in the job in Manchester. Since taking power, he's capped bus fares in England, cut tax on pubs and removed VAT from electricity bills. He says the cost of living's his priority.
8: How much longer are we going to talk about these things without actually doing something to help people? And already in the space of a few days, I've made a number of moves that will deal with some of these challenges, although I appreciate there's a lot more to do.
7: A murder investigation has been launched after a 17-year-old boy was stabbed to death in Luton last night. Two teenage boys have been arrested on suspicion of violent disorder. A major incident's been declared in Essex as more than 50 firefighters continue to tackle a huge blaze near Chelmsford. Emergency services were called to an industrial unit on Southend Road just before 5pm yesterday. There are no reported injuries, but local residents are being urged to keep windows and doors closed, with the situation described as hazardous. Dave Bond is from Essex County Fire and Rescue.
9: The incident has been declared a major incident by the fire service due to the size of the fire that we're dealing with. There is still significant smoke, and we're advising people to stay away from the area while we deal with it. We do believe that we've got the fire surrounded now, but we ask for the public's patience while we bring the incident to a closure.
7: A law student's been charged and since released on bail after Irish police intercepted a car bomb. The device was already constructed when it was seized in County Monaghan on Wednesday in an intelligence-led operation. Around 200,000 people have now been evacuated from their homes as wildfires rage across France and Spain. Spanish authorities, meanwhile, have declared a national emergency after two fires merged near Madrid. And to sport, and swimmer Duncan Scott has claimed Scotland's first Commonwealth gold at the home games in Glasgow. Scott set a games record on his way to victory, with England's Tom Dean coming in third. That's the latest. I'm Stevie.

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0: Amory and Shania Twain on Healthy on Q Radio for a Saturday morning. Yaz in for Conor Hogan on the wake up. Music from Olivia Dean. Got Kylie coming up for you as well. But up next, I love the next song actually. If you're familiar with the film, it had Ethan Hawke in it, I'm sure. It was a 90s movie with Ethan Hawke. It was called Reality Bites, if memory serves me. I'm thinking all the way back to the 90s here. But one of the songs from that soundtrack to that film is coming up for you. Thank
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0: Jason Derulo's Tea Dancing on Q Radio's Breakfast Show for a Saturday morning. Yes, you're in for Conor Hogan, and it is Belfast Pride this weekend. Q Radio, we are back as official media partner for Belfast Pride 2026. And you know what? I think, yeah, we'll do a Pride anthem for you in the next 5 minutes or so.
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1: Pink, it's What About Us on Q Radio Net. Later on today, I am jumping on a bus, heading to Dundrum in Dublin, and with my rock choir, my fellow Rockies. I can't say too much about what we're doing. We're doing a wee special thing, but well, I will be able to tell you soon enough. I will, and I'll be definitely talking about it on my show on Monday, that's for sure. But something we did do, which was really, really special, and please tell me you've seen the video, we went to Giant's Causeway, a load of us, and we recorded a gorgeous cover version of the Cranberries' Dreams. And it's got a lot of love, I'm going to get on, not our version, I mean, it's good, but I'm going to get on the original version.
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0: on Q Radio. And if you are heading to Belfast this weekend, plenty happening as Pride celebrations get underway. The city is going to be buzzing with events, live music, the annual parade, bringing thousands of people together to celebrate the LGBTQ plus community. Whether you're joining in or you're just soaking up the atmosphere, it will be a great, great weekend across the city. And of course, Q Radio, very proud to be media partner for Belfast Pride. Harry Styles soon, Kygo on the way, and we'll get on some Nelly Furtado.
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0: Hosier's Too Sweet on Q Radio. Now this morning I was having to get up early. I don't normally get up as early on a Saturday morning, but I was in for Conor Hogan, of course, as you well know, because I'm here now and Conor Hogan is still on his holidays. But I was set loads of alarms. I was talking about this yesterday on my show, the mid-morning show, and Sean had texted me, and you win, Sean. I think Sean has set about, how many was it? About 10 alarms, silly amount of alarms for him to get up this morning. I think he started before I did as well. I started at 7 this morning. I think he was about 6:30, but he didn't trust himself. I'm a bit the same. I had to set quite a few alarms today. Kingfisher on the way, Scissor Sisters as well. And if you do need a little bit of help waking up, I think the next track might help.
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0: Dean Lewis, Empire on Q Radio. It's Saturday Breakfast. Yaz in for Conor Hogan. He'll be back with you next weekend. Still to come, loads of great tunes and a singer up next. Do you know, I love what the singer did at Glastonbury when she was performing the song that I'm going to play you in a few minutes' time. It's the first time I've seen her, and she basically just said, right, if there's anybody in the crowd, right, any girls in the crowd actually in particular, that maybe are standing beside their other half and maybe did not actually propose yet, and she said, just wave your sort of ring finger in their face while I perform the song. The song in question is coming up for you.
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0: Sabrina Carpenter, that is Tears. It's playing on Q Radio. 21 minutes past 10. It is Saturday. The weekend is finally here. Hopefully you've got some nice plans lined up. I would absolutely love to hear from you today. So if you would love to let me know what you're getting up to this weekend, the WhatsApp number is 07702-687-001. I was talking about this actually during the week. I did something pretty impulsive. I went and got a bike. Just one day I was thinking, do you know what? I would love to go out cycling. And I went, I got a bike and I've been absolutely loving it. So I definitely want to go for a cycle. I went for a 10K cycle yesterday. So that's on the agenda this weekend. I'm also, I nearly said babysitting, dog sitting my sister's little dog for a couple of nights here. So can't wait for that as well. What are you getting up to this weekend? Anything nice? Let me know. I'd love to hear from you. Stick around. I am going to bring you right back to 2007. This is one of my favourite tracks from this artist. And it was actually his debut single and his breakout single. And get this, it spent 10 consecutive weeks at number one. And it broke records. And it was his first ever single. That track on the way to you straight after this.
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0: Zara Larsson and Lush Life, of course, playing EP the 28th of August. I'm actually going to be at a wedding at that date, or else I 100% would have been there. The lineup this year is absolutely class. You've got Somber, Zara Larsson, of course, C-Mac, Gorillaz, Fontaine's DC as well. So it's going to be so, so good. Have the best time if you're heading down to that gig. And fun fact as well, if you Google Zara Larsson, I don't know if this happens all the time or if it's maybe just today, this little animation of two dolphins plays on the screen. It's really cool. You should check it out. All right, we're going to get a look very shortly at your latest entertainment news, and I have music from someone who's coming to Croke Park on the way to you after this.
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0: a couple of weeks back. Or maybe actually it was just last week. Feels like it was ages ago now. And of course, World Cup, the commentators, some of the best in their field. When it comes to football, maybe not the case when it comes to identifying the celebs in the stands. There was a commentator, and this clip has gone absolutely viral online. He mistook Pharrell Williams for A$AP Rocky. And he actually called A$AP Rocky, aka Rocky. All right, 18 minutes past 11, time to hop into this. Just say yes. All right, this is our little Saturday game. It's called Just Say Yes if you've never played along before. It is pretty easy. All you have to do is identify today's mystery celebrity that is saying the word.
1: Yeah.
0: There you go. That is your yes today. Any idea who that could be? 07702687001 is the number if you would like to have a little guess today.
1: Yeah.
0: And of course, I will give you a little clue to help you out in a couple of minutes. I'll play it for you again.
1: Yeah.
0: I'll be very impressed if you can get this, of course, with the clue. I always say this, but it's a tricky enough little game. Any idea who the mystery celebrity is saying yes could be? That number once again, 07702-687-001. Your clue is on the way in 5. Who is saying?
1: Yeah.
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0: And absolute tune, Take That and Patience, bringing us up to 12 o'clock today. Jane on the way with your latest news and sport at midday. Stick around after that. We'll be catching up with our very own Noel Bradley, who's going to be out and about today at Belfast Pride.
1: It didn't take a lot. I'll be sweet. Besides, the police will never stop me. How are they going to find out what I'm on anyway? Is that... Oh, no!
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0: Shaboozy and the Bar Song. It's Q Radio and it's Belfast Pride Day today, and Q Radio returns as the official media partner for Belfast Pride 2026. Love in every colour is this year's tagline, and of course the parade will be kicking off in about 40 minutes at 1 o'clock, then party in the square. And we're going to be catching up with our very own Noel Bradley, who has popped into the studio and he is just about to run over to Custom House Square because he's got a couple of exciting jobs today. So we'll catch up with Noel and find out about what is going on, what is happening right across Belfast city centre today. So if you would like to hear more about the celebrations, the festivities, what is going on, stick around. Noel Bradley will be joining me in a couple of minutes. Before that, some Anastasia and Alternate Free next at Q.
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0: Shakira, Burna Boy, that is Die Die. Playing that for Christopher in the All Request Lunch out and about delivery drive-in today. It is Saturday. If you've just tuned in, you're with Kushla at 3 until 2 o'clock, keeping you company. And of course, the final hour with me on a Saturday, I hand it over to you for the All Request Lunch. This is 1 hour of your music, so get in touch. What would you love to hear today? Some great suggestions coming in. If you would like to get in touch, the WhatsApp number is 07702 687 001. Hello to Megan, asking for some ABBA. Certainly, we will try and squeeze in some ABBA for you. Hello as well to Richard. Anything chilled out, working in the office and it's been a hectic day, I can do that. I've got just the track for you. And Big K, hello to you, asking for Madonna, a track from her on the way after this.
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0: 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About 20 minutes left of the All Request Lunch, and I have a track on the way for Megan and one for Jason and Megan as well coming up after this.
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0: Radio, your hits, your throwbacks. That's No Can there and Stick Season on the way. Talking of throwbacks, I'm going to play you a big track that was huge back in 1998. It was actually her debut single, right? And this will probably give it away. If my memory serves me right, she was actually wearing a school uniform in the video. I'm going to play it next.
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2: Beyonce, that's called Texas Hold'em. And it's Q Radio, your hits, your throwbacks. You know, we give away so many great prizes on the station. It's always great to hear back from people when they're enjoying it. And Molly just sent in some lovely pictures of herself and her daughter enjoying the Maud's ice cream that she recently won. I'll tell you what, there's a great picture there of an ice cream cone. Isn't that a day for an ice cream, isn't it? The picture, though, to be quite honest, you can't even really see the ice cream. There's so many toppings. Looks lovely, though. Thanks for the message. Right, coming up, we have another prize. Anthem. We'll do that for you shortly.
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1: Benson Boone.
0: These beautiful things that
1: are. It is Q Radio, your hits, your throwbacks. Every time, honestly, every time I hear that song on Q Radio, I always think of that viral clip that there was. Do you remember this? Little girl with the headphones on singing beside her mum.
0: These beautiful things that I've got. Yeah! Stay!
1: Yeah, every time. Honestly. Right, coming up, I'm going to play... All right. You finished? There we go, she's finished. Coming up, I'm going to play a classic hit this hour from a band who had a huge, and I mean massive, tour last year, and they are gearing up to hit the road again next year. There's actually going to be a documentary about their work coming out later on this year as well, and you'll be able to see it at your local cinema on the 9th of September. Who is it? Find out next.
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0: your throwbacks. That is Amy Winehouse and Back to Black. Hello to Irene and Gareth, who are on the WhatsApp and they are enjoying the music today, saying they're loving it. Good, good. We try our best. More of that great music on the way for you next from George Ezra and Katy Perry.
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0: Ella Langley, Be Her. Your hits, your throwbacks. It is Q Radio. Is that as good as choosing Texas, do you think? Better? What do you think? 0770-687-001. Speaking of that number, by the way, the 15-minute takeover is on the way. Yes, in the next hour, get your requests in. What song do you want to hear and why do you want to hear it? 0770-687-001.
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8: From the Q Radio newsroom at 4 o'clock, I'm Michael McMillan. These are your top stories this afternoon. Unionist leaders have said Ireland's justice system has serious questions to answer over bail granted to a woman caught heading north with a bomb in her car. DUP leader Gavin Robinson questioned if the court recognised the gravity of the case, while John Burrows of the UUP said he was writing to the Irish Justice Minister to complain. Now, the 25-year-old law student from Kildare was driving towards the border on the N2 at Carrickmacross when she was stopped by Gardaí. They believe the device was to be used by Republican dissidents in Northern Ireland. A man in his 40s arrested elsewhere remains in Garda custody. Jane Veitch reports.
9: Isabella Perry Sullivan from Clan, County Kildare, appeared at a special sitting of Trim District Court last night. The judge indicated she'd get bail on a €15,000 surety and other strict conditions. Her defence lawyer told the court that she had been asked to take a bag to Northern Ireland but didn't know what was in it. An officer revealed that the explosive was believed to be Semtex, the substance most often used in IRA attacks during the Troubles, and that it had a power unit and detonator attached. Security sources believe it was the work of the new IRA.
8: Gardaí are at the scene of a fatal road crash in Cavan, where a 55-year-old woman was killed and a young girl critically injured. The collision with a lorry happened on the R162 at Corclare. Gardaí are appealing for dashcam footage. To Coleraine, and the occupant of a house has escaped injury after a petrol bomb was thrown at the property early this morning. It happened at Rosemary Place at 3:45 a.m. The person was able to put the fire out. Police are appealing for information. In France and Spain, more than 200,000 people have been forced to flee rapidly spreading wildfires. Flames continue to threaten towns and villages near Madrid. In France, homes have been evacuated near Bordeaux. And in northern Scotland, fires have forced hundreds of residents to move out of the village of Nethy Bridge. Kinley Francis owns a tour company in Orkney.
7: We could see the smoke 4.5, maybe 5 miles away from where we are. It is significant, the impact that it's had on the area. This is something of a, it looks like an apocalyptic scale. I just hope that the government can do their best to help these people up here.
8: Finally, it's the Belfast Pride Parade this afternoon. It all started from Custom House Square and it's coming to a close now. Around 8,000 people took part. A road should be back to normal soon. Headline news at 4, the sport's next.
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8: And in the Commonwealth Games in Glasgow, Northern Ireland's netball team have had a bad afternoon. They lost to England 83-34 on the opening day of the pool stage. Better news in the swimming. Olympic champion Daniel Whiffen has qualified for the men's 400 metres freestyle final. He'll be joined by Olympic relay gold medalist Jack McMillan. Bethany Firth, as the six-time Paralympic champion, won the women's 200 metres freestyle. Grace Davison, Daniel Hill and Lottie Cullen progressed to the women's 100 metres backstroke semi-finals. That is the news and sport just after 4 o'clock this Saturday afternoon. I'm Michael McMillan. We'll have more at the top of the hour.
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11: So it's a cloudy day today with a little rain and drizzle. If your kids are heading to see Ben Nicky tonight, maybe you're going yourself. Maybe pack yourself a little light jacket.

0: Your hits, your throwbacks. It is Q Radio. I'm excited. Are you excited? The 15-minute takeover is on the way next, right here on Q Radio.
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0: Yes, it is the 15-minute takeover. You have decided. You have sent your messages in. Let's start it off, shall we? First of all, for Brian, who's listening in Kilkeel, this is Dario G and Dream to Me. It's the 15-minute takeover. You've decided the music. Let's see where we go, shall we?

0: Your hits, your throwbacks. This is Q Radio, and that is it for the 15-minute takeover. 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

0: That is Mr. Cool himself, Harry Styles, and Adore You. Your hits, your throwbacks. It is Q Radio. Errol with you right through until 6. We've still got to push the button. Lots of people asking for Ben Nicky, by the way. Obviously, he's in town. He's playing probably his biggest gig ever in Northern Ireland tonight. So if you're heading to that, enjoy. I've got a classic hit on the way for you next from a band who were formed in Liverpool in the 1980s, and supposedly the track is all about the Christmas truce of 1914. Too much information? Yeah, probably. The song's next, though.
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0: Your hits, your throwbacks. This is Q Radio, and that was our final Pride anthem for the day. Hopefully you've had a brilliant Pride. It's not over yet. No, no. The night is still young. Speaking of tonight, we're about to push the button and kickstart your Saturday night. We're going to do that next.
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0: 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Five lucky winners, five fantastic giveaways, an overnight escape for two at Water's Edge Retreat in Spa Carriduff, a family pass for four to the aqua park at Let's Go Hydro, dinner, bed and breakfast for a family of four at the Malone Hotel Belfast, four tickets to Mamma Mia at the O2 Belfast this September courtesy of Aiken Promotions, and a £200 voucher from Skechers. 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

0: One Fat Diva, In and Out of My Life, Dance Anthems Extra, and David Guetta on the way. You've asked for Billy Gillies. 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
2: 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The Right Price Coleraine 2.5 million epic retirement sale is now offering further reductions up to an incredible 75% off. 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And absolutely everything must go. 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Right Price Coleraine, making your house a home for 50 years.
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0: and Mickey Modell, Summer Rain. They are happy today. On the way, more of your hits. 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
0: 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I'm sure there's lots of people who'd like to see me dropped off from planet Mars. I'm Olga Kay, playing all your hits, as you dance anthems, extra Angel City on the way. 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

0: gorgeous vocals of Laura McCallan and Angel City. Do you know I go crazy? Sometimes all the female vocalists on dance tracks, they don't get enough recognition. Here to do that, Dance Anthems Extra, Super Mode on the way, and the Swedish House Mafia on Q Radio.
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9: From the Sky News Centre at 1. One person has died and dozens have been injured after a vehicle was driven into crowds during a gay pride event in Berlin last night. Local media are reporting a white van drove into people at high speed before the driver fled the scene on foot. The French Foreign Minister has urged tourists not to cancel holiday plans despite wildfires raging across France and Spain. Nearly 300,000 people have been evacuated from their homes and a national emergency has been declared in Spain. British expat Nick Carter lives in Andalusia. He says the change in weather conditions is noticeable.
10: We've had a particularly long, wet winter. All of a sudden, a switch has flicked into a very hot summer. It has got